because I love you. It could be needed and wanted as much as you are. 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

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Oh, I found that one. I found that someone.

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And dig this album, because this album is just for you. And I want you to dig it, because it's out of sight. I really dig it. Is that the way it makes you feel?

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And the man that established the melody for us, Mr. John Miller. And the title of the tune is Song of the Islands.

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We just don't care tonight. We do what we want to do. And we go out.

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If you want to take a trip inside Starship, if you want to be the president, if you want to be from heaven sent, if you want to be the guide of all, if you want to be 10 feet tall, if you want to be a millionaire, if you want to know how, why, and where, one